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It's Casper. 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
1: Hope you have a great Thursday. 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This is Gonna Love You.

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Albuquerque's number one for new country, Big Eye 107.9. Hey, it's Casper here. 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

0: 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At the Langley, who's in Texas, it's Casper. 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
1: 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And Kane Brown and Lorna Lane are back with a new song on Lorna Lane's upcoming Stages album. They have a new song called Never Been in Love that's going to be on there. Their first collab since What Ifs, way back in,

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1: 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It's a dream come true to have my song on the radio. It's still crazy to say. Here's my song, Boston. On a

0: 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And that was my song, Boston.
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About to jump into what we call the Kickstart call just a few minutes from right now, all right? First, Lauren Elena, Chase Matthew, and all my...

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Hey guys, it is Bobby Bones. Tomorrow morning, 9 a.m., we're going to kick off your weekend. The Friday morning dance party. 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

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What's going on? It's Wendy and Tay. 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

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Hey guys, it is Bobby Bones. Tomorrow morning, 9 a.m., we're going to kick off your weekend. 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

I love Brantley Gilbert Live. True story, one of the first artists I saw. It's Wayne D in Albuquerque's number one for new country. Big Eye 107.9. Could get you in to see Brantley's The Tattoo Tour September 4th as it takes over the Rio Rancho Events Center. 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

Albuquerque's number one for new country, Big Eye 107.9. It's Tyler Hubbard. It is called 5'9". Tyler and BK rumored to be working on some new FGL country. I'm here for it. Alexandra K. now.

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1: And want to thank you for hanging out. Tay, I know you got positivity lined up here. What do we got?
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Ticketmaster's got your ticket hookup, but what if we just give you some free ones? 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

Albuquerque's number one for new country. It's Big Eye 107.9. What's going on? 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And Thomas Red is playing First Financial Credit Union Amphitheater on October 9th. 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
1: That's Kenny Chesney. His new one is called Carry On. My name is Wayne D. Excited. I'll actually be in Vegas this weekend to see Kenny's Sphere show. Can't wait for that. Here's Zach John King. Song is

love Brantley Gilbert live. True story, one of the first artists I saw. It's Wayne D in Albuquerque's number one for new country, Big Eye 107.9. Could get you in to see Brantley's The Tattoo Tour September 4th as it takes over the Rio Rancho Event Center. 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

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We had John Stamos from Full House. 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

Albuquerque's number one for new country, Big Eye 107.9. What's going on? It's Tay here. And if you need a little pick-me-up, put a little smile on your face, check out Scotty's video of the day on Scotty's page at BigEye107.9.com.

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2: A country legend is readying new music, and we are so ready for this. Yes, Randy Travis has announced that his first album of new music in 18 years is on the way. He's working with his longtime producer who helped him assemble, remix, and remastered the previously unreleased songs from throughout his whole career. But the full album's title and release date has not yet been announced. But the first single from the record is called Fish On, and it's so good. Can't wait for y'all to hear. All right, next, so we already knew the dates and locations for Luke Bryan's fall 2026 farm tour, but earlier this week, he revealed who would be coming along for the ride. You got Dasha, Kenny Whitmire, the Peach Pickers, and DJ Rock have all been announced as special guests for the 2026 farm tour dates. Tickets are available now. You can check out Luke Bryan's website. And last, a massive congratulations to Thomas Rhett. Just yesterday checked off another box on his growing list of career achievements. He hit the Music City Walk of Fame and received his star finally. He was the 113th name to be inducted into the Music City Walk of Fame. Jordan Davis was on hand to pay tribute to Thomas Rhett with an amazing speech. After Jordan spoke, Thomas Rhett took the podium, thanking God, his family, and lastly, the fans. He said, "This star may have my name on it, but it belongs to a heck of a lot of people. Thank y'all so much." You can check out his speech over on our iHeartCountry page on Instagram. That's your iHeartCountry Roundup with Tay.
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1: 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Won't you stay for a while?

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1: Hey, Granger, this is Daniel Underwood. I live in Tifton, Georgia. I work at Lowe's every morning on the way to work. I listen to your show. Thanks for being there. Bye.
0: I sure appreciate you, Daniel. Thank you for calling, brother.
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0: It's After Midnight. It's your buddy, Granger Smith. Thanks for listening to Albuquerque's Big Eye 107.9. Ann is about to join us with another round of Nashville news. Ann, what do you got coming up?
1: Well, Granger, in case you need any financial advice, Kelsey Ballerini is going to give you some. I got that story coming up in your Nashville news next. It's time.

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1: 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And Granger is bringing the soundtrack to your overnight. 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

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It's Granger Smith on Big Eye 107.9. Talking in two songs about this, what do you want America's next 250 years to look like? 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

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It's Granger Smith on Albuquerque's number one for new country, Big Eye 107.9. 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
1: 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I enjoy your show. It keeps me going. I have thoroughly enjoyed your book. It's wonderful. You keep your head held high, and I'll keep listening.
0: Well, thank you for that sweet encouragement. I sure appreciate you.

Granger Smith here on After Midnight. Don't forget, Bobby Bones is on the way later this morning, only on Big Eye 107.9. Accidentally hitting another car while driving a school bus is pretty bad. But ramming it five times, that's just dumb. Earl's going to be here to share what

0: Hey guys, it's I Heart Country on The Verge artist Stella Lefty. And that was my song, Boston.
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1: 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We're a late-night family. And Granger Smith is the voice that keeps the night going strong. Thanks for riding with us here on After Midnight with Granger Smith.

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It's your buddy, Granger Smith. Thanks for listening to Albuquerque's Big Eye 107.9. I brought this up last hour. America's next 250 years, what should they be looking like? What should we think more of? 866-607-8383.

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1: 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I'm an Ingles truck driver delivering groceries to Georgia. 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

0: 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Don't forget, Bobby Bones is on the way later this morning, only on Big Eye 107.9.
1: We've got someone who stays connected to Nashville just for you. Her name is Ann Hudson. 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
2: 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I'll explain coming up in your Nashville news next.
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Dad, I wonder if I ever let you down. 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Well, he lowered his voice, then he raised his brow. 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

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It's Granger Smith on Big Eye 107.9. Asking this question, what's your favorite national park? You got a story to go along with that? 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

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Continuing this conversation, talking about your favorite national park. 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
1: Hey, Ranger. It's me, Manuel, from Rio Hondo, Texas. Saying that you have a good music, and it keeps me up all night. Thank you, buddy.
2: 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I appreciate you, brother.

0: 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It's your buddy, Granger Smith. 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
1: A group of police officers caught playing bingo on the job. And not just any kind of bingo. This one involved actual crimes. Earl Dibbles is going to be here to share this dumb criminal story with us next.

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Looking for your favorite national park story. Have you ever seen a national park here you just think is incredible? You got to share it with somebody. 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

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It's your buddy, Granger Smith. 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Now, I know it's Friday, and that's already really good news, but how about a good news story to go on top of that? Hang on for two songs, and I'll share some with you.

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I brought this up last hour, talking about your favorite national park. Everyone's got an opinion about this. 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

0: 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Don't forget, Bobby Bones is on the way later this morning, only on Big Eye 107.9.
1: What's up, Granger? My name's Zach Booth. I'm headed in work. I work at a manufacturing plant. I'm a maintenance mechanic, so that's the reason I'm up. Got to get up at 3:30. Have a good one, man. 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Don't

0: 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Thanks for listening tonight. It's Granger Smith on Big Eye 107.9. Ann is about to join us with another round of Nashville news. Ann, what do you got coming up?
1: Well, Granger, in case you need any financial advice, Kelsey Ballerini is going to give you some. I got that story coming up in your Nashville news next.

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7: 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I'm Granger Smith, your host. Thank you for making this America's favorite radio program. We're going to talk about some things that went down on this day in history coming up, plus some Nashville news, stories about your favorite stars out there in Nashville with Ann Hudson. All of this here on this final hour of Friday's edition. Hang tight. 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

Granger Smith here on After Midnight. Don't forget, Bobby Bones is on the way later this morning, only on Big Eye 107.9. Okay, it was on this day that something you use every single time you get into your car was invented. Can you guess what that is? I'll share more in history coming up in two songs.

0: guys, it's I Heart Country on The Verge artist Stella Lefty. And that was my song, Boston.
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Hey, Albuquerque, it's Granger Smith here on After Midnight on Big Eye 107.9. You are the heroes working that third shift, keeping the world going. 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

0: Here's what's new in Nashville. Here's Ann Hudson.
1: I want to give a shout out to Nate Smith. He is going public about how he's lost over 70 pounds. He said he plans to keep going until he gets under 200 pounds. He says he used to be around 275 and that his goal was to be 185. He said in order to give that high energy performance that he wants to give to his fans, it motivates him. He says he doesn't sweat anymore, which he says is amazing. He says he used to be totally out of breath, even just tying his shoes. So I'm just proud of him. We see you, Nate Smith. Good job. Luke Bryan opened up about his plans for turning 50 on July 17th and, well, said that Blake Shelton is not coming. Joking, of course.
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3: The save the date is like, I said, this is a save the date.

0: Hey, but I didn't even put the date on there when I sent him the invitation. It will be a ginormous undertaking. It's going to be a big party. There will be fishing. There will be golfing. There will be climbing of trees. There will be coffee. There will be Advil. There will be IV, vitamin C, glutathione, skydiving, bungee jumping. It's going to be a blowout.
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It's Granger Smith on Big Eye 107.9. 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
2: Man. 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

Noah Langley, Morgan Wallen, getting us started on a Friday morning. It is Scotty checking in. You're on Albuquerque's number one for new country. We are Big Eye 107.9. It's world premiere day today. Brand new Tucker Wetmore.

I am loving that. It is brand new Tucker Wetmore. It's our world premiere today. There's Who Told You That? Best new music first right here on Big Eye 107.9. It is Scotty in this morning with Shaboozy.

0: Hopefully, our summer's going to be long and full of monsoon moisture. They keep saying it's gonna. It hasn't quite made it yet. I was watching Grant Tosterud last night on Fox New Mexico, and there's a big high sitting over the Four Corners, and that's going to steer some monsoon moisture in a little bit. Then that high is going to move, so we're kind of losing out just a little bit. But we need the moisture. Woo! Elephant Butte down to, I think it's 2.7% of capacity now. And lots of conjecture in the Pirates Cove Facebook group, which I am a member of and follower of, because I love me some Elephant Butte. They say they're going to keep letting the water out until it gets to 2%, and then that's going to be it. They did slow it down, though, so it's only 1,000 cubic feet per second now, as opposed to the 2,400, I think, that it was before. Anyway, I digress. Hopefully it's not a long hot summer. A long monsoon summer is what I'm hoping for. All right, let's get back. Dustin Lynch, Jelly Roll ready to go next.
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We are Albuquerque's number one for new country, Big Eye 107.9. So I was a Chevy guy for so many years. I had my Chevy Silverado, so definitely connect with Dustin Lynch Jelly Roll there. And with this

We are Big Eye 107.9. So the list is out. Our favorite ice cream flavors according to DoorDash. What do you think our favorite here is in New Mexico? All right, that's coming next. Randy Houser now. Don't you?

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Just after 11, you're on Albuquerque's number one for new country. We are Big Eye 107.9. It is Scotty coming up here in less than 15 minutes. I've got your Darius Rucker tickets for his show in a couple of weeks. Let's do Taylor Swift now. Here is Love Story.

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Next big show coming is Darius Rucker 2 weeks from tonight. 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Tap on Darius Rucker. 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Keyword is Darius. And in the comments box, tell me why you want to go for free.

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0: Good stuff from Drew Baldridge. She's somebody's daughter. Albuquerque's number one for new country, Big Eye 107.9. It is Scotty. The month of July is the Freedom Sale over at Rich Ford. I've got Darren Wade on the phone, and he's got several freedoms, including freedom from high prices on pre-owned vehicles this month.
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Ladies from Kenny Chesty, it's Carry On. We are Albuquerque's number one for New Country, Big Eye 107.9. Starting Monday, $1,000 every hour all day long is back from 9 to 5. It's the Great American Fill-Up. We're giving you $1,000, but you may end up spending it on gas. All right, that starts Monday on Big Eye 107.9.

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That's the brand new Riley Green. What do you think? Think as you drunk. We are Albuquerque's number one for New Country, Big Eye 107.9. It's Scotty. I know you're getting ready for lunch. So what are our most liked and hated pizza toppings? That's next.

0: Chuck and Corey, Kent, Co. Wetzel. There is Rocky Down Low. Albuquerque's number one for new country. Big Eye 107.9. So you're getting ready for lunch. What do you think our most liked and disliked pizza toppings are? Now, of course, in the land of enchantment, green chili has to be high in the list, but this was like a national survey. So pepperoni is number one. So then you insert green chili for New Mexico. Then number two is sausage, mushrooms, extra cheese, and onions. There's your top five list. The most disliked toppings, anchovies, eggplant, artichokes, broccoli, and jalapenos. I wonder if that's different in the land of enchantment. All right, if you want to check out the full list, Scotty Page, BigEye1079.com.
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Now, the question is, when that song came out a few years ago, you know, Blake Shelton and Gwen Stefani were just dating. I wonder if they knew when they sang together in the studio that they were right for each other. Of course, you know, they're married now. 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

Hey, Guy 107.9, your Scotty Skull Scratcher this afternoon. When it comes to driving, redheads on Albuquerque streets do this more than anyone else. What is it? All right, tell you right now, I'm going to take some things off the list. It's not speeding, texting while driving, tailgating, or cutting you off.

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It's Kid Myself. Albuquerque's number one for new country. 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Your Scotty Skullscratcher. When it comes to driving, redheads on Albuquerque streets do this more than anyone else. What is it? All right, correct answer. Sing along with the radio, and we love it when anybody does it. Just

0: 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It is Scotty. 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

0: 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So there's some big career moments for a musician. Dustin Lynch now has one. All right, I'll share the story on that next in Scotty Scoop.
1: A 40 HP Johnson on a flat bottom metal boat. Coke cans and BB guns, barbed wire and old fence posts.

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1: 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It's a dream come true to have my song on the radio. It's still crazy to say. Here's my song, Boston. On a

0: Hey guys, it's I Heart Country on The Verge artist Stella Lefty. And that was my song, Boston.
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0: Latest from Jason Aldean, kicking off 107 minutes of continuous Big Eye Country. All kinds of good stuff coming up. Latest from Dustin Lynch on the way in a few minutes. 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

Tucker Wetmore, one of my favorite new artists. I am loving that. 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It's our world premiere today. 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

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Albuquerque's number one for New Country, Big Eye 107.9. It is Scotty. Thanks for having us on this hot Friday. I just checked, 98 in Albuquerque now. We may see 101 in parts of town this afternoon.

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Hey guys, it is Bobby Bones. Hope you have a great weekend. 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We had John Stamos from Full House. 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

97.9. It is hot outside. 99 in Albuquerque now. But you know what? Some water balloons will cool you off. All right. Water balloons in the video of the day, but something at go.

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We are Albuquerque's number one for new country, Big Eye 107.9. Remember, heat advisory in effect this afternoon. We could see 103 in parts of the metro. It is 100 in Albuquerque now with Luke Bryan.

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Hey guys, it is Bobby Bones. Hope you have a great weekend. Check out the Bobby Bones Show podcast. We had John Stamos from Full House. Some personal breaking news for me. 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

Big Eye 107.9. So Thomas Rhett has checked another box off in his growing list of career accomplishments. All right, what that was this week, that's in Scotty Scoop next on Big Eye 107.9. Way up.

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0: 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So Thomas Rhett this week checked off another box in a growing list of career achievements. He was the 113th name inducted into the Music City Walk of Fame. Now, Jordan Davis was on the hand to pay tribute to Thomas with a speech during the ceremony. Jordan expressed that he was honored to represent Thomas as he highlighted not only Thomas's success as an artist, but the impact that he has on those around him. So after Jordan was done, Thomas took the podium thanking God, his family, and lastly, his fans, saying, "Thank you for singing these songs louder than I ever could. Thank you for letting my music become a small part of your life. This star may have my name on it, but it belongs to a heck of a lot of people, including the fans." How awesome is that? Such classic Thomas Rhett. You can always keep up with all the latest at BigEye1079.com, and that is Scotty Scoop. I was in

Let's talk to Joe Nichols. Give me that girl. Albuquerque's number one for new country. We are Big Eye 107.9. It is Scotty getting you ready for the next big country show. That is Darius Rucker with special guests Old Crow Medicine and Austin Williams. 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I've got your free tickets right now on the Scotty page, BigEye1079.com. Tap on Darius. Might have to scroll over just a little bit, but he's there. Tap on him, fill out all your info. Keyword is Darius. Tell me why you want to go in the comments box. Good luck. I'll give you till about 3:15 to get entered. Let's come back with Kenny Chastney next.

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Big I 107.9. And we have made it to the end of this long week. You know, the week after a long three-day holiday weekend is always extra long, and that was this week. But yeah, there's light at the end of the tunnel here. We'll celebrate the weekend coming up here shortly. Co-Wetzel now. It's High Road.

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0: 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And that was my song, Boston.
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0: 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Here's my song, Boston.
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0: 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And that was my song, Boston.
1: 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Tap right on that. That's our talkback mic. And make your request. Nicole checked in for this one. Luke Combs, it's Beer Never Broke My Heart. Happy.

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Big Eye, 107.9, Albuquerque's number one for new country. Jason Aldean is 32nd career number one single right there. That's Don't Tell On Me. It's Casper. Thank you for listening. So what's a movie that whenever it's on TV, you end up watching it? No matter what. Maybe even own this movie. But when it's on TV, for whatever reason, you just stop dead in your tracks. You start watching it. Remember that movie Training Day? I always watch that one. That, whenever that's on TV, and any Marvel movie too. So Training Day and Marvel movies, the good ones, I'll just stand there and watch, even though I can watch them anytime. What would that be for you? The movie you could watch anytime it's on TV, no matter what. Think about it. 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

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Welcome back, Tucker Wetmore. That's the iHeart Country world premiere of Tucker's brand new song. It's called Who Told You That? Playing that one for you all day long today. Let me know what you think of it. All right, Shaboozy right now, Bar Song.

0: Albuquerque's number one for new country, Big Eye 107.9. I'm Casper. Thanks for making us part of your Friday afternoon. So we're talking about a movie you can watch anytime it's on TV, even with the commercials. You still watch it. Tyler, what's it for you? What are you watching?
1: Pulp Fiction. I've actually seen it on TV more times than not, so I'm more used to the TV edit version of it.
0: Yeah. And when they're going to go to commercial break, right? Yep. Pulp Fiction, that's a good one. Can't argue with that. What about you? A movie you watch anytime it's on TV, no matter what, commercials and all, and edits too. More of your answers are on the way next.
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5: 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Like the time Paul McCartney spent in a notorious prison, or the bizarre crime Lady Gaga is accused of, or that time Blondie's Debbie Harry escaped Ted Bundy. 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
1: 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Josh Ross, Hate How You Look, it's Casper, and we're finding out what movie you admit you just watch anytime it's on TV. 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Lauren, what's it for you?
2: 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I watch it with my boyfriend. I watch it with my mom. It's just the best.
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1: Yeah, that was a long week. 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It's now official. Welcome to the weekend. It's Casper with Parmalee now and Take My Name.

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And we're talking about a movie you can watch anytime it's on TV. Just heard from Mike on Facebook. He brought up a really good one. I brought up Marvel. He agrees. Infinity War. Avengers Infinity War. He watches anytime it's on TV. I'm with you on that one, Mike. 100%. What about you? What movie can you watch anytime it's on TV? More of your answers coming up. Jason.

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Hey guys, it is Bobby Bones. Hope you have a great weekend. 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

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It's Luke and Be By You.